Father points a crooked finger at the night sky. You don't have to shout it. Takes the prize. Takes the prize. Takes the prize. You don't have to shout.

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I'm sorry for your...

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And I stood there, shivering in my pajamas, and watched the whole world go up in flames. And when it was all over, I said to myself, "Is that all there is to a fire? Is that all there is?"

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We'd take long walks down by the river, or just sit for hours gazing into each other's eyes. We were so very much in love. And then one day, he went away, and I thought I'd die, but I didn't. And when I didn't, I said to myself, is that all there is to love?

I know what you must be saying to yourselves. If that's the way she feels about it, why doesn't she just end it all? Oh no, not me. I'm not ready for that final disappointment. 'Cause I know, just as well as I'm standing here talking to you, that when that final moment comes and I'm breathing my last breath, I'll be saying to myself,

is laced with green wilt. What a disgrace for all that they built. Well, what that got to do with your millions? If it ain't gold, get out of your feelings. Street got beef, that's why you put grills in. Show them them teeth, then shoot up they buildings. That's what it do. Living at the end of the sentence. You run on with the commas and they won't even mention. The poll looking for quotes to send me an intervention. They split the cone and keep the cola rolling perfection. Break the law, well, the work gotta stretch then. Ain't gotta sell us off, give the work an erection. Then gotta get it off or end up in correction. Get it to every jerk in the

0: about Sunday Dancehall on Radio X with Mighty Fight, Ivy B, Sma, Kaiser, and Ra. You know what I'm saying? And this is Lukey D. I've been missing you like crazy. God bless.
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1: I really do, it's lock it up, you know.

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Reggae music is the root of all music. The only music with life. 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
1: Blessed love, man, in the name of the most exalted God, whom I am a rebel and the record of DP and Paul, man. Yes, man, Rebel Rock, when you don't know already, Vibes Machine, Rebel Fear Cars, through them jump and sound, don't know the purpose of playing the kind of dub yet, seen. Yes, man.

0: Big sound, big sound. 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Remember, boom.
1: Accurate. Well, this is Kabaka Pyramid. I represent for the one and only rebel rock sound. Straight out of Frankfurt, I don't know, so we kill somebody with a stage or a concert. I would say, yeah, me, I send a Thomas Abel, you don't know, Carsten, kill them all.

0: God.
1: 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And right now, we play the best in dancehall and reggae music. How could life be like this when everyone should be giving thanks and praises? Oh God. See the farmer man love it when the rain fall every day. 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

Charlie Parker, King Cole Trio, and Buddy Rich. 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That really did it.

0: Aerosmith, Beatles, Chicago, Debarch, Elekalazen, Foreigner, Greyhound, Ipsway, Ideal, Jazz Cantine, Kinks, London Beat, Marmalade, Nicodemus, Orleans, Hawks, Queen, Rheingold, Spargo, Turtles, Ultrabox, Visage, Wallenstein, Experience, Zoo, Zombies, Papa, Young,
1: Alpha Beach, mit Thorsten.